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Cross of Roswell Street and Miller Avenue.

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Respond number 3939, Great Oak Farm Road. Excuse me for the odor of gas in the residence. Repeating dispatch to Stepney, assisted by...

dispatch on the air to Stepney, assisted by Monroe and Stevenson. Respond number 3939 Great Oak Farm Road. Excuse me for the odor of gas in the residence. Repeating dispatch to Stepney, assisted by Monroe and Stevenson. Respond number 3939 Great Oak Farm Road. Excuse me for the odor of natural gas in the residence. Cross streets are Pequot Court and the dead end. Timeout 2026.

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1: No, 97 minutes to 2, Washington Street, 86-year-old male, back man.

0: 152 will be out. 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Building's evacuated. 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
1: Receive 152, you're taking a ride. 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
2: Yeah, investigating.

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0: Receive the update. 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

0: 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Speeding 127 Main Street, Cross Street, 4th Street, Bank Street for the heavy smoke, smell and smoke in the building. 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

0: Shelton Dispatch on the answer, Shelton EMS. With your first call down, BLS respond on a priority, 30 Beardsaw Mill Road, Brightview Senior Living, on the fourth floor, apartment number 1429, for the 84-year-old female in the fall of a head strike. Repeating, Shelton Dispatch on the air, Shelton EMS, first call down, BLS respond on a priority, 30 Beardsaw Mill Road, Brightview Senior Living, fourth floor, apartment number 1429, for the 84-year-old female in the fall of a head strike. Your cross streets are Bridgeport Avenue to Far Mill Crossing. Your timeout is 2029. Correction, 2059. Victor 20. Received. Fourth floor, apartment number 1429 for the 84-year-old female on the trip and fall head strike.
1: Good copy.

0: Can I call it?
1: Amazon Command, go ahead.
0: I'm going to go under control. Zero readings throughout the structure. Unknown source of the slight odor. Odor is dissipated. Homeowners been advised to contact the appliance repair person. The terminating command, I'll be clearing off the air.
2: Received, command. You have zero readings through the structure. Not sure where the order is coming from, but it has dissipated at this time. You're placing the assignment under control at 2102. All units return to assignment. Command, Captain.

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132 BOS, 8 Hemlock Road, 89-year-old female, 6 party dizziness. Repeating, Seymour Ambulance, 132 BOS, 8 Hemlock Road, 89-year-old female, 6 party dizziness. Cross streets are Poplar Drive, Dogwood Drive, 2107.

0: 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All right, see you.
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0: Where is he?
1: 302, same

Shelton Dispatch on the air to Shawnee EMS with your second call in town. ALS to responder priority 580 Long Hill Avenue, Crosby Commons, apartment 48, for an 86-year-old female on the 6th. Repeating Shelton Dispatch into the air, Shawnee EMS, second call in town. ALS to responder priority 580 Long Hill Avenue, Crosby Commons, apartment 48, for the 86-year-old female on the 6th. Your cross streets are Wesley Heights Road and Asbury Ridge. Your timeout is 21:31.

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0: 4, unable to get up.
2: I'm sorry, last on unit, are you okay?
0: Victor 40, did not copy. Please repeat.
2: We were just trying to verify which unit was going and if you were okay.
0: We're all good here. 40, we're going to 580.
2: Proceed 40. 86 year old female, unable to get up, in her bed, soaked in urine, hip pain, no other information.
0: Good copy.
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Response 32-26, Smithfield Gardens, Unit 117. 69-year-old female, General 6, repeating response 32. 26 West Street, Smithfield Gardens, Unit 117, crossing the Avon Springs, 69 female, General 6, 2146.

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1: Roger, I was 22-25.

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County Fire Dispatch on the air reporting a smoke detector at 44 Morningside Drive. Assignment will be engines 3 and 6, ladder 7, squad 9, cross streets of Ridge Road and Savelle Road, repeating WQAZ 678, and County Fire Dispatch on the air reporting a residential smoke detector at 44 Morningside Drive. Assignment will be engines 3 and 6, ladder 7, squad 9. Utilize Fire Ground 1 for all communications at 2259 hours.

Simeon, Sonya Fire Dispatch on the air, reporting an automatic smoke alarm at 44 Morningside Drive. Assignment will be engines 3 and 6, letter 7, squad 9. Repeating W2AZ 67 and Sonya Fire Dispatch on the air, reporting an automatic smoke alarm at 44 Morningside Drive. Assignment will be engines 6 and 3, letter 7, squad 9. Cross streets are Ridge Road and Savelle Road. VLS Fire Ground 1, 2302 hours. 21, I have you responding.

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2: Yeah, Roger, carry on, huh?
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Medic 2, EMS Charlie Response, 47 Shea Avenue, cross of East Broadway and Monroe Street.

If that's to Shelton EMS, first call in town, ALS on a priority, 70 Congress Avenue, for the 61-year-old male on a possible overdose with airway control in progress. Being dispatched to Shelton EMS, first call in town, ALS on a priority, 70 Congress Avenue, for a 61-year-old male on the possible overdose with airway control in progress. Cross streets are Union Street and Monroe Street. Timeout is 12:45.

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0: 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Airway control.

0: morning, Fire Victor 40, Roger, going for a 61-year-old male possible overdose. In the middle of giving CPR instructions right now.
1: Victor 40, good copy.

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1: 916, all units will be free of the scene. We send it over to PD with a presumption. Victor 40 will be temporarily out of service, and Victor 40 will be out of service.
0: 916 Speedbird, you had poor radio reception. I believe you said you were cleared with the field termination. Victor 40 is going to be out of service for a restock. Victor 20 and yourself are returning to service, is that correct?

gonna stand by. Shelton dispatch on the air, Shelton EMS, first call hotel. 96, that's 96 Hill Street, in front of the home for the 20-year-old male on the 6th, repeating, Shelton dispatch on the air, Shelton EMS. First call hotel, BLS in the prior, correction, BLS normal travel, 96 Hill Street, in front of the home for the 20-year-old male on the 6th, requesting a ride to the hospital. Your cross streets are Division Avenue to Cross Street. Your timeout is 2:22.

0: 2 Victor 20, en route.
1: Victor 20, you live for the 20-year-old male. Reported as he has a lot going on and wants to go to the hospital. We do have a long history at this address for this party for mental health emergencies.
2: Victor 20,

0: Victor 20.
1: Victor 20. Roger.

4, engine 7, medic 3, squad 1, MVA with injuries, route 15 south and route 15 south at exit 37.

0: 51 in Milford.
1: Come in.
0: Well, fugitive is down. Can you call car 4's office, make sure you receive the call, and also give us that address again?
2: Well, I mean...
1: Roger.
3: But thank you, Dave.
1: Going to be Route 15 South at exit 38. FEMA called back, stated it could be anywhere between exit 38 and 41. Troop I is on scene for a two-car MVA, which came in as one occupant unconscious.

0: 7.
1: Hey, we didn't get anything at all on that last call, so just check the location, please.
0: Roger.

0: 27 medic 3 responding.
1: 94 car 4, end of 7, medic 3, squad 1. Route 15 south between exit 38 and 41 south. Initially came in as a two-car MVA with one occupant unconscious.

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0: Cloud 1, car 4 on scene. We got one car down the embankment. Deep police on scene, we'll be on investigating.
1: Center.

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0: guys know about the issue?
1: Staff wasn't even notified, but Gibbs has been notified as well.

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Town Forest Country, Medic 1, 27 feet up. 50, 61-year-old male with racing heart.

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1: I believe so, yes.
0: That was that. Go to the medic one, same question.
2: Medic one, yeah. We heard it.
0: That was that.

service respond to Priority 1, 53 North Cliff Street for the 79-year-old female, shortness of breath. Repeating, Ansonia Rescue Medical Service, respond Priority 1, ALS, 5353 North Cliff Street, cross streets of Winter and State for the 79-year-old female, shortness of breath. Time now 0529.

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Row 10, respond 5353 North Cliff Street, 79-year-old female, shortness of breath, asthma patient, Zulu Winter Medic.

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0: Received, 52 North Cliff.

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UFD 1. 600 Haven Avenue, the Edge Fitness Club reported that treadmill that was on fire.

Hey, one-story commercial, nothing showing from the A side. Investigating 0633.

0: 1 in Durban.
1: No, 2-1, good.
0: As reported, the vessel that was smoking, obviously on fire. No fire right now, we're not investigating.
1: Well, smoking, no fire this time. Still investigating 0636.
2: Engine 12, FT1.
0: Got it.
2: I'm going to put myself in the parking lot, chasing you the hydrant at Sodom and 34.
0: Alright, so you got anybody with you?
2: Just one.

0: 1, could you ask him to bring a chicken?
1: What was that?
0: I just need a chicken here. You can't get this out, it's bolted to the floor.
1: Roger.

0: We checked out the treadmill. It doesn't seem to be any problem right now. Told him to red tag it. Don't use it for the day. Only you should go back and service and get the man current equipment. Command terminated after 100 report.
1: Receive command reporting. The treadmill has been red tagged. Advise not to use it. All units be clear when they have their man-powered equipment. You'll have the report. Command's terminated at 6:44.
2: Tubulus. Antonio, respond number 10, 6th Street. For the 41-year-old female miscarriage yesterday, miscarriage continues. Priority 2, BLS, number 10, 6th Street, from Hubble Ave to Star Street, the 41 female miscarriage, 0644.

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Cross of Solomon Hill Road and Zion Hill Road.

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East Side Fire Station. Cross of Baxter Lane and Settlers Ridge Road.

Squad 1, fire test call, 72 New Haven Avenue, fire headquarters, cross of Shipyard Lane and Harborside Drive.

0: out of York Street.
1: Use caution on Broadway between Naugatuck and 8th due to paving. Use caution on Naugatuck on Broadway between Naugatuck and 8th due to paving.

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0: Medic was on.
1: Medic 1, 5-6-83-8-0, that was 22-4, 22-year-old male for panic attack.

Dispatch, Derby Fire Department needs a response of the Hawkins Street Unit A Alpha for the water problem. Subject engine 12, engine 13. Repeating, Derby Dispatch, Derby Fire Department need to respond. 78 Hawkins Street, Unit A Alpha, crossing with Cottage Street and 7th Street for the water problem. Reported to be water coming from the ceiling. Subject engine 12, engine 13 at 7:42 hours.

0: Police Officer, going to transfer to 1 to Milford, PLS, 25 clear, 30.
1: Oh.

206 New Orleans, found the party 2, number 133 West Street, Westbrook Apartments, unit 15 Diaz and Tampa. 72-year-old female vomiting. Repeat response on A-Friday 2, number 133 West Street, the Westbrook Apartments, unit 15 Diaz and Delta. 72-year-old female vomiting, 0746.

Capitol Avenue for the 54-year-old female vomiting possible seizures. Routine responded priority 1, number 200 Prindle Avenue, Christian Harris Road and Doyle Drive for the 54-year-old female vomiting possible seizures 0758.

first call. It's on BLS Normal Travel, number 8 Great Oak Road. 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Cross streets of Buddington Road, Kathy Drive, timeout 805.

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1: Okay, fire alarm. Repeating. The PZ 6725 dispatch on there. 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

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I got the plug in front of me.

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0: 401. 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
1: That's 9 a.m. Thorny Valley.
0: This is 401 Maine. It was given as the AGS Antonia, and the deli was the activations.
1: We're going to be in service. We have that order.
2: Six, Antonia. I don't see no big Y. I don't want to sound. We got to investigate.

storms damage responding at priority 2, number 91 Atwater Street, unit 23. Ready for the possible hemorrhage. Repeat responding at priority 2, number 91 Atwater Avenue, unit 23, for the 87-year-old male party weakness, possible hemorrhage. 08855.

0: 5 Tampa, Tony. 5 Gus. All over the units on scene, we have construction workers on scene. We're just trying to reset the alarm now. Squad 9, return to service.
1: When you get back to Company 3, could you look at the iPad in this truck also?
0: Okay.

0: I'm on. You in here? Are you on your way down here by any chance? Yeah, if you could, please.
1: Found an owner while driving back. He's actually in front of 274 Broad, I believe, at Broad and Bridgeport. I'll get back to you.
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0: 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There's no readings at any meters.

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0: 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Car 5 responding 38 with River as well.
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1: 10-4,

Dispatch, Johnny MS, first calling down, ALS on a priority. 351 Summerfield Gardens, 87-year-old female on the altered mental. Repeating, Johnny MS, first calling down, ALS priority. 351 Summerfield Gardens, 87-year-old female, altered. Cross streets are Constitution Boulevard North, timeout 927.

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1: 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It's going to be for a 75-year-old female with a fall with a head strike.

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1: Medic 2 is going to be transporting one patient to Melbourne Hospital with preceptor on board. Car 5 is clear and returning.
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1: 97 is again a full crew in service heading to headquarters to fill bottles. 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

part of the film gas in the building. Repeating response number 63, Cogwheel Lane, Building 9, for the report of a odor of gas in the building. Engine 1315, registered front 140959.

Florida Medical Dispatch, Priority 1. Storm's ambulance response, Priority 1, Pershing Care 78, Pershing Drive. For the 38-year-old female, shortness of breath, repeating. Priority 1, Urgent Care 78, Pershing Drive. 34-year-old female, shortness of breath, Zulu inbound, 10-07.

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1: 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Simple. 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

clear, Cogwheel.

Dispatch, Shoney MS, second call in town, BLS normal travel, 203 Fox Run, 87 female in the weakness. Repeating, Shoney MS, second call in town, BLS normal travel, 203 Fox Run, 87-year-old female on the weakness. Cross return, Park Exit Lane to the dead end, timeout, 10:33.

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0: 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Arrival,
2: 2-3, clock zone.

Limited, 3-1, the area of exit 11, we're northbound for a crane leaking fluids. The VA company is 3-1, the area of exit 11, northbound, we need crane leaking fluids. Timeout is 11:50.

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1: 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Sheldon, that's Company 4.

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0: 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Repeating, Shoney MS, second call in town, ALS on a priority. 708 Alpha, Bridgeport Ave, benchmark, unit 259, 86-year-old female, on the dip breathing. 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

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Repeating, CO alarm activation with symptoms 22 Hillside Avenue, Hill Street, South Street, Cross Street, Engine 6, Letter 7, Squad 9, 1110.

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0: confirming there's only 5 Victor 14 as the medic on right now.
1: I would like to confirm that for you, but I'm unsure.
0: Okay, roger. We'll request medic. If anything changes, we can cancel.

0: Shelton 903. That is number 14 in the automatic as of right now.
1: Sorry, I got low audio. Try that again.
0: 903, confirmed 14 is the only medic on right now. Working on getting a truck split up. We will have it for this call.
1: Roger, no problem. We'll have another one coming in as well. We'll let you know. We'll be revising times for this other call.

0: dispatch to Shoshone EMS, fourth call in town, BLS normal travel, 266 Navajo Loop, 90-year-old female in the nosebleed. Repeating, Shoshone EMS, fourth call in town, BLS normal travel, 266 Navajo Loop, 90-year-old female in the nosebleed. Cross streets are Aspetuck Trail to the dead end, timeout 1121.
1: Victor 14.
0: 14.
1: I'm gonna be downgrading this to BLS. I can go to wherever you need it.
0: March south and we'll cancel the VEMS.
1: I'm gonna

0: Navajo loop for the mail party. We're going to nose bleed. Repeating and respond, number 266 Navajo loop into Shelton. Mutilated for the 90-year-old female, correction, with the nosebleed. Prairie 2 dispatch, 1125.
1: Battery issue. You go on the assignment to 6 and 7.
0: Issue. Holding assignment to engine 6, ladder.

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0: Out of breath, yes.
1: Received.
2: Two Victor 25.
1: 25.
2: You're clear, Griffin.
1: Roger. Can you take 266 Navajo loop and I'll cancel mutual aid?
2: Copy.
1: Boarded.
3: Oh.
1: Where is it, boarded?
2: Cancel.
1: 25, you're going for a 90s female with a nosebleed. Home nurse is on site.
2: Copy.

0: Pushing 1 is on it. Hillside's going to be a defective detector. Homeowner's been advised to contact their alarm company. We're finishing up metering for a second time. We'll be clear momentarily.
1: Appears to be a defective detector. Homeowner's been advised to contact their alarm company. Metering one last time and you'll be clear shortly. 1132.

0: 4-1 Anthony.
1: Still one, Schmidt.
0: As stated, deflect this detector. Place the box in service, I'll have to report.
1: Detector is defective. With the homeowner advisement, all units are clear. You'll have the report 1133.

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0: Alright, 266, Navarro Loop.
1: Roger, say out.
2: Victor 30.
1: To Victor 30.
2: Bridgeport Alpha, normal travel with the medic.
1: Received.

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1: 2 Victor 2-5.
0: We are clear with a refusal and available.
1: Received, thank you.

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1: I believe I did.
0: Over to Car 4, try again.
1: I believe I just heard emergency alert.
0: 10-4, we have no idea who's using Tower 1, Officer Portable.

Roger, 1LS response, number 18, Doyle Drive, 56-year-old male, possible GI bleed. 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Timeout, 1211.

0: We're going to dispatch 31. Respond 31, 32 Johnson Ave, 79-year-old female, difficulty breathing. Proceeding 32 Johnson Ave, 79 female, difficulty breathing.
1: Don't even stand by one Waverly Road.

0: that's Sheldon, and that's second call in town. ALS on a priority. 1 Waverly Road, 89-year-old male. On the difficulty breathing, sick call. Repeating, Sheldon EMS, second call in town, ALS on a priority. 1 Waverly Road, 89-year-old male on the sick. Cross streets are Nichols Ave, Earl Street, timeout 1219.
1: Victor 40.
0: 2 Victor 40.
1: 40 is on the way.
0: Roger, I'll work on a medic.
1: Victor 40, we have a medic riding with us.
0: Roger, thank you much. 5 Victor 40. 89 male, been in and out of the hospital with pneumonia. Wife gave him some oxygen. It seems like he's sat low. He's a little altered.
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0: There's a lot of traffic before I can reach the radio. I'm going to be scrambling to 225, so I'll be 5 Victor 25.
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0: Yes, sir, thank you.

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We're repeating Seymour Ambulance on a priority 2 BLS response. 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

AMS 901 Bridgeport Ave. Shell dispatch, Shell and AMS, BLS priority, 901 Bridgeport Avenue in the parking lot for the ADC mill on the fall. That's right, repeating, Shell dispatch, Shell and AMS, BLS priority, 901 Bridgeport Avenue in the parking lot

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1: Are you Steve?
0: The 80s female, she fell outside a society salon.

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She fell outside a site.

Down EMS, third call down. BLS normal travel. 3 West Knollwood Terrace, 65 female, the lift assist. Repeating, Shell and EMS, third call down. BLS normal travel. 3 West Knollwood Terrace, 65-year-old female, lift assist. Cross streets are Laurel Heights to the dead end. Timeout 1337.

0: 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Victor 30. 30, we're responding.
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1: 10-4.
2: 5-4, I received on the spotting.
1: 10-4, car 4. Car 4, engine 7, engine 4, 631 Orange Ave, to be at the YMCA. Alarm company calls, says they have two general fire alarms there. On scene calls, no report of smoke or fire.
3: Clara Griffin.

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1: 10-4. 31 Orange Ave at the Y from the far left.

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For Phoenix, Seymour Dispatch, Seymour Amdell Theater, Swamp Ride 2 BLS. 15 Franklin Street, Stop and shop, with a 70-year-old female unable to ambulate, 1346.

0: We have a two-story non-combustible rec center. Building appears to be evacuated. There's no smoke or fire shown. Taking the Alpha side. Nothing showing from the AAB side. It will be out of the case.
1: Appears to be evacuated. No smoke, no fire shown from the A and B side.

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1: Car 4, I'm arriving.
0: Yeah, Judy Todd.

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1: We're coming down, thanks.

on EMS, third call in town, ALS priority. 389 Bridgeport Ave, room 2 of AFC urgent care for the 16-year-old male allergic reaction. 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Cross your turn, Nels Rock Road and Todd Road, timeout 1352.

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1: Received.
2: A assist with the lift assist on West Knoll would either send extra hands or fire.
1: Roger. Johnny, let's stand by.

0: Dispatch showing EMS. Additional crews need to go to 3 West Noblewood Terrace for the assist. 65 female. Then crew needs to respond. 2 Victor 30, 3 West Noblewood Terrace for the assist. Timeout 1354.
1: Victor 25.

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0: Do you want us back, Stevens?
1: Yeah, please.

Victor 25. Maybe a divert to Five Lake Road, Shelton Lakes, for lethargic. Stand by for a code, but we'll get fire for Victor 30 for the lift assist. It's going to be ALS priority, 58-year-old male lethargic, skilled 117.

0: 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Your cross streets are River, Quorum Road to Laurel Heights to West Nome. Timeout is going to be 1401. Go ahead.
1: We're in the area with truck 40. We'll be responding.

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1: 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Again.

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0: 10-4.
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0: 312 Roosevelt Drive at Newport Academy, where the 15-year-old female flight risk SI completing Seymour Ambulance is found currently to BLS 312 Roosevelt Drive, Newport Academy. For the 15-year-old female flight risk SI, cross streets are Quantic Road, Main Lane, 1408.
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is Victor 40. 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

2 BLS stage in the area, 104 North State Street, for the 10-year-old female psychiatric violent. Repeating, Antonio Rescue Medical Services need to respond on a priority 2 BLS stage in the area, 104 North State Street, cross of Old Stagecoach Road and Crowley Street, for the 10-year-old female SI, reported to be violent, 1433.

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Bravo 10 to car 1.

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0: 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Respond priority 2, BLS 3636 High Acres Road, cross the Tick Relay in Oak Lane. 69-year-old female, unable to ambulate, leg pain, 1449.
1: Bravo 9, clear of Griffin, heading to the next call.
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EMS, first call in town. BLS normal travel, 45 Maltby Street. Hewitt Memorial, Q Alpha, unit 226, bed 1, 63-year-old female, on the eval. Repeating, Sean EMS, first call in town. BLS normal travel, 45 Maltby Street, Hewitt. It'll be Q Alpha, unit 226, bed 1, 63-year-old female, on the eval. Cross streets are Quorum Ave, Prospect Ave, timeout 1601.

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1: 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I mean, sorry, 63 female. 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Patient was making claims of abuse by staff. Sounds like it might be somewhat of a psych eval, but they have paperwork to take her to Bridgeport.
0: Roger.

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0: Dispatch, Derby Fire Department. Requested a response, 101 West 4th Street, the Derby Housing Authority, Unit Alpha, for the public assist issue with a wheelchair possibly going to be catching on fire. Repeating, Derby Dispatch, Derby Fire Department. Requested to respond, 101 West 4th Street, the Derby Housing Authority, Unit Alpha, cross of Anson Street in the dead end. For a public assist, caller states he believes his wheelchair might catch on fire. 1611 hours.
1: Victor 40. Victor 40.
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1: Roger.
3: Wheelchair inside or outside?
0: Momentarily. The caller is inside at this time. He had a wheelchair malfunction and catch on fire a few months ago and states that his new wheelchair is acting the same way now and is concerned that the same incident is going to occur.
3: Can you just fill this out a couple of blocks, please?

Would you like added just the truck? 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

20 Pershing Drive for the 21-year-old female, SI, cleared in. 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Rather than another response, PD on scene requesting you, Burger King, 20 Pershing Drive, 21-year-old female, SI, you're cleared in.

Dispatch Shelton EMS, second call in town. BLS normal travel. 19 Sound Ridge Road, 70s male on the swollen leg. Repeating. Shelton EMS, second call in town. BLS normal travel. 19 Sound Ridge Road, 70s male on the swollen leg. Cross streets are Lahoe Drive and the Dale Court. Timeout 1626.

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1: 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Legs swollen and red. 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

request normal travel, intersection of Huntington Street, Buddington Row, before the MVA, being PD on scene for the eval. Vanishelli MS, BLS normal travel, Huntington Street, Buddington Road, for the MVA, meeting PD on scene for an eval. Timeout, 16:34.

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0: Dispatch Johnny MS, third call in town, BLS on a priority, 110 Tenco Lane, Huntington Village Condos, it'll be Unit 3 Bravo, 78-year-old female fall head strike. Repeating, Shelly MS, third call in town, BLS on a priority, 110 Coat Lane, at the condos, Unit 3 Bravo, 78 female, on the fall with a head strike. Cross Hither, Deer Run Lane, Cribbins Ave, timeout 1703.
1: 2 Victor 35, responding.
0: Roger, called in by the daughter who's on her way over there. The mother stated that she had fallen, hit her head on the china cabinet, and there's blood everywhere. Other than that, I don't have any other information.
1: Copy.

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1: 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Medic 2 is going to be transporting 1. 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

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Repeating Storm's ambulance, spawn priority 1, BLS, 334 Derby Avenue, apartment 1N, 1 November. 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

Dispatch to Shawnee MS, first call in town, DLS priority, 100 East Village Road. 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Repeating, Shawnee MS. Respond, DLS priority, 100 East Village Road, bottom baseball field, 25-year-old male, who was hit in the head with a baseball. Cross streets are Lagana Lane, Village Drive, timeout 1840. EMS standby, additional traffic.

This is Dyson EMS, second call town, ALS auto priority, 32 High Ridge Road, 28-year-old female in the dip breathing. This is Dyson EMS, second call town, ALS auto priority, 32 High Ridge Road, 28-year-old female, dip breathing. Cross streets are Whitewood Drive, into the loop, timeout 1841.

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Duty Chief is FC1. 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It's KNFU 608, standing by. FC1. 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Thank you very much.

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BLS normal travel. 180 Bridgeport Avenue, 45-year-old male on the SI. Repeating, Shawnee MS, third call in town. BLS normal travel. 180 Bridgeport Avenue, 45 male on the SI. Cross Street through Sullivan and at Black Hills Road. Timeout, 1849.

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1: Roger. Sounds like PD was heading over there. Non-combative. He's calling for help, so no need to stage at this time, I'll advise otherwise.

Shelton EMS, standby for dispatch 32 Mean Street at this stage. Shelton dispatch on the air to Shelton EMS with your fourth call in town. BLS no travel to 32 Mean Street for the 6-year-old female on the mental health emergency. Repeating, Shelton dispatch on the air to Shelton EMS. Your fourth call in town. BLS North Tower to 32 Mean Street to stage for PD for the 6-year-old female in the mental health emergency. Your cross streets are Quorum Ave and Prospect Ave. Your terminal is 1853.

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0: For the 31-year-old female, SI,
1: you're cleared in.
0: Be advised, we also have a pending mutual aid and shell-in.
2: Victor 14.
3: I'm going to be going to Neen Street. Is that our priority?
2: Going to be normal travel at a stage. We're attempting mutual aid. Storms are negative. Arms may be a negative as well.
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1: Good.
2: 14, it sounds like you're getting 2 Bravo 9 from ARMS. They're starting on now with ARMS.
1: Thank you.

0: my still staging for this?
1: That is Abram, you are still staging.
0: Okay. I'm staging at the corner of, what's the center and Mobile.

0: Tucson dispatch, Sector 14.
1: Good.
0: I'm sorry, what was that other cross street besides Mobile that you're staging at?
1: Quorum. Specifically in the Dental Associates of Shelton parking lot.
0: Received.
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1: 9, the shuttle medic is staging at the dentist office on the corner of Coran Ave.
0: We'll find them.
1: Thank you so much.
0: The 6-year-old, correct?
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2: Roger, thank you. 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
0: Where is he?

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1: 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Where are you mounted? Victor 40.
0: 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Did you need us anywhere?
1: Negative. You go turn the corners. 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

0: 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First responder request at 70 Woodlawn Avenue, apartment 68, for the elderly female nausea. And sending a third call in town. First responder requested 70 Woodlawn, apartment 68, for the nausea. 1922.
1: Let me try momentarily.
0: Six, he'll take it soon. 1922.

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1: Call 2 Center. 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We're in service.

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1: Roger. Okay.

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1: Good.
0: Just confirming, Bravo 9 is going to LP, so are you going with them, or are you clear?
1: I'm clear, sir.
0: Pressure, thanks.

Shelton Dispatch on the air to Shelton EMS with your delayed nightly radio tone test for Wednesday, June 10th, 2026. No special announcements, no diversions in the area. Timeout, 1956. Tone test, loud and clear, 2 ALS on the overhead.